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0: hugely negative transformer. 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
1: Hi, 20, you want me to update the PFUG? Have to respond then?
0: Before you go 535, all Brownwood.
1: Brown unit 525 authority at 33, 32 at 27.

0: Alrighty, got you. You hold 75 only, 2034.
1: Just come 21. I'm staying back. 42. The arrow 50 is on 2.

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0: approaching point 57.
1: Yeah, this is Johnny Hall, Chief General.
0: 52, you're the only officer.
1: Hotel wants to take it, they just pulled up. Recommend a single form response. Everybody will take our medic inside. No equipment. Just now about the hotel medic.
0: Sounds like 58.
1: Just take the medic inside, no equipment. You can come out onto Waverly, you can access it from the main road.
2: We're in the back.

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They're going to load and go.

Ironwood for the eastbound fire department, 1623 motor vehicle accident, 29 Bravo on response, in front of 1165 Suffolk Avenue, runs between Fulton Street and Bergen Street. Repeating for East Brentwood, the 1623 motor vehicle accident, 29 Bravo on response, in front of 1165 Suffolk Avenue, runs between Fulton Street and Bergen Street. Sun numbers to call in, 2100 hours, KEC 6 dispatch reporting.

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Richard Road of Fraser Avenue, which is to the west of Spartan from the 12th to the 18th Richard Road of Fraser Avenue, and on their 7th.

0: East, Isa Fire Department on the air. This is Signal 14, reported truck fire, westbound Sunrise Highway near the merge. Time is 2109, dispatch number 9.
1: 31, Signal 7.
0: 31, First Chief, they are stating it is half a mile east of exit 46.
1: 7.

0: Standing by.
1: All right, monitoring command band. They're sitting negative 2-4, but there's a lot of fluids on the ground. It's a DM.
0: 20, I read the same thing. About to let you know.
1: 10-4.

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1: Jay, can you just start check with county and see where PD is?
0: 20.
1: Stand by one, Jay, I think I found him.

0: I got it. It's going to be in Bohemian District.
1: 20, 21-14.
0: Yeah, 10-4. You have to go to Oak Dudley, Amy River.
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1: Responding 4128 call for plane off the John Street. 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

0: 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We'll be signaling to the second one.
1: One's on the two to Lamani.
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1: 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At public storage, 745 Old Willis Pass, off the Willis Pass, and Old Parkway. 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
1: Driver and two.
0: Roger.

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The public stores, 7:45, Old Willis Path. 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

0: occupants in the elevator at 7:45. We're going to investigate at 7:30.
1: Okay.

0: 55. Do you have a call back on this?
1: Yes, the alarm company, I can call them back. The address they gave was 745.
0: All right, 10-4, thank you.
1: You need to call them back?
0: Yes, would you call them back, please?

0: 55 on.
1: So the alarm company reports that someone said they were stuck in the elevator. That was the last information they had. There was audio issues between the inside of the elevator and the operator. And there's nothing further.
0: Okay, 10-4. We checked both elevators at 7:45. There's no occupants, so we will go 525 all hop up.
1: 5 minutes, 23-12.

off hours 24 to 13, essential ISL 1 engine to the scene of structure fire, 71 Adams Road, off Hawthorne Avenue. Repeating a signal 24 and a signal 13, essential ISL 1 engine to the scene for microwave fire, 71 Adams Road, off Hawthorne Avenue, and Fellay Drive, Hawthorne 2E, 2350 dispatch.

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This signal 13, automatic alarm at Timber Point Elementary School, 200 Timber Point Road with a cross of Schoolhouse Road. Time is 0003, dispatch number 9.

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1: Initial walk through the residence, CS0, or Nolan readings on our meter. They do have a detector here reading 62 parts per million, with CO. Please see a pulse in the meter. We're going to continue investigating it.
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1: You can mark our signal too. Can you just contact school security, see if you get somebody down there?
0: 20, signal 2 at 0014. If needed, you will have hydrants at the corner of Schoolhouse Road and Timber Point, with an additional across the street in front of 221, just past the entrance to the parking lot.
1: Okay.

0: 5 to 5 all day tour. Normal readings throughout. Homeowner was recommended to replace their detector.
1: I have a negative answer on the number we have listed for them.
2: Okay, the signal stand was notified, correct?
1: Affirmative. They went out with it a little after we got it.
2: Okay.

0: Texas car 309 on scene. It looks like school security's on scene as well.
1: 121 with sector 309 and school security 0017.

0: had that activated in my battery. 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No smoke. 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
1: Negative smoke, negative readings, attempting reset, 0021.

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1: 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Motel Alarm Company?

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0: Point. He's on the CCC. Stop him. 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

top of our cards, team of 28, real life spaces, the highest agency, 17 cents before the parkway of Flight Circle, that's where that is. 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

ます。

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1: Negative, no call.
0: Secure 525, I'll be on scene for a couple minutes.
1: Yeah, we're all hot on 525.

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0: I hate to do this, but can you call Isomtown? I need Isomtown Fire Marshal here. There's some major discrepancies here with this alarm system. I need them.
1: That's what I was just talking about.

0: 40 on.
1: What do you got? FM 47 on 25. Yes.
0: Thank you. Thank you.
2: Thank you.

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Change size Flip. Respiratory Delta 192 West Main Street, Battle 8 Lane, 401.

I'll have the Isotel 5 seen in here a couple minutes. And I have the run number that I guess we're going to use for this.

0: run number, so it should change to 573 if we're able to move it. That would be in sequence. Right now it's out of sequence, 574.
1: Yeah, affirmative. I went into the system. I had full administrative rights. I tried looking for a place where I could correct that number. There's no place to change the number.
0: All right, 10-4. So you want to leave it at 574 and I'll call Anton, not even the charge?
1: Yeah, affirmative. I have an emergency call into Red Alert. Hopefully they'll call me as soon as they get in the morning and we'll hopefully resolve it.
0: 10-4, maybe he can make a special note on his paperwork that it might be 573.
1: Alright, affirmative. What time did you send me this call at the Hive?
0: 301.

0: our panel's going to have some trouble issues. Security already ordered tech to come check it out. It's normally the usual problem. They're going to be on fire watch as for Sergeant Cargano.
1: Sorry, Chief, that's 439.
0: 4525.
1: Bravo, 4525 is already 33 at 439.

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1: 4-4-4-4.

Council 21 Deep Lexington, Fort Collins to the house. 70 Rail Street, run between Ferris Avenue and Freeman Avenue. Brownwoodsville 21 Deep Lexington, Fort Collins to the house. 270 Rail Street, run between Ferris Avenue and Freeman Avenue. 1-1 in the truck, 505 KC. Area 1 of the truck, 505.

0: Abbott.
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0: 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So he does have structural damage, but no patient.
1: I believe they just requested building.

0: 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That is what it is.
1: Time, so we can get a crew out.
0: Let us start at the same company, they're all cool.

is Browse 2025 asking for the call into the house. 278 Riddle Street runs between Ferris and Freeman. People, Brownwood, so 2025 asking for the call into the house. 78 Riddle Street runs between Ferris and Freeman. One Dario Company is 514 KC 63.

0: compared to a less than meter. And damage to the two side of the structure. You saw me at a 40 unit.
1: Sorry, team. Stand by. We've been on 10 side of that PNC, but I'll double check on that too.

0: Take a look inside.
1: Alright, 18, redirect.
0: And what?

0: corner from the ones who completely detached from the foundation. See if you get a building inspector on our end.
1: Yeah, Chief 10-4, the marshal was notified it's a 20 to 25 men. The building inspector was requested and waiting on an ETA. And you have PCC notified, next available.

guys. 5 minutes for the closing inspector.

0: 33.
1: Now, Marshall and Building Inspector on scene.

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Let's go to my Giovanni, 522 Montauk Highway, that runs between Phillips and South Country Road. Are you shooting from the North Metro 500, you're left to my phone, I follow him. 522 Montauk Highway, that runs between Phillips and South Country. 0546.

0: myself, Red Cross will come out for this.
1: Authority 33, yes, 5 9 if we can, 34, emergency.

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Automatic medical along 19 Chicago, port of Chicago Avenue. 35 minutes.

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0: Over at unit, back in service, heading back to headquarters, south of the transport to South Shore.
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Eastland, PSA DLC 727.

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A 701 for an automatic commercial fire alarm. Giovanni is number 522 Montauk Highway, still is driving South Country Road. Beginning for no tactical environmental control stations. A commercial automatic fire alarm at Giovanni, number 522 Montauk Highway, still is driving. 0733.

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Repeating for Hoppog. Searching automatic, 93, Brentwood, correction, Breton Road, off of Woodbury Road and Kurt Lane. Time now, 751, dispatch number 8.

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0: Muzzled male, just 12 Delta Q, 12 to Dealing, Lafayette, with Maryland, 864. Exchange ambulance. 4 month old male, seizures, 12 Delta 2. 12 to Dealing, over Maryland, 3030.
1: Okay.
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0: 01.
1: Are you monitoring PD?
0: That's affirmative. I'm starting it out now.
1: I'm 702.

350 ESSI Department on the air with a 16A for firefighter family for a 5-month-old seizure, 12 Cynthia Lane between Maryland Street and Sherry Street. Repeating for ESSI, a 16A for firefighter family for an infant seizure, 12 Cynthia Lane between Maryland Street and Sherry Street. Time on is 0832, dispatch number 3.

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1: Five two five zero eight forty two.

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Beaver Bay Shore, commercial smoke detector at Burger King, 335 East Main Street, off Chapman, please. 043 Park, well.

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0: just ask him to give me a call on my cell phone when he gets a moment.
1: Simple. He's getting into his truck right now.
0: Thank you.

0: Gadget.
1: Just an FYI, fire rescue is mounting up at their location and heading to headquarters with all kinds of equipment for tomorrow. We'll have to store the gators in the back garage, and everything else will just line up on the back curb.
0: Okay, also the Beverage trailer is on its way in too.
1: Yeah, 32 is aware. I think he's heading up that way.
0: Yes, he is.

0: negative. Are you updating this as another one? Negative, let's go, Mrs. You can put it out as another one, so signal 4 and hold it for me on 2. Careful. After investigation, it's going to be that the detectors are labeled wrong, and it is going to be the men's smoke room, the last two ones, not the women's smoke room.
1: Careful.

0: Hotel 32.
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0: Alarm's reset and holding. 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It's reset and technicians are coming to do a system check in the next half hour.
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1: Okay. 056, thank you. You have through on 32-1 team, right? 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
0: Negative USL 936.

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Got an 8-4

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0: 20 units not on the road, signal 9, authority is 24, 33, 9, 50.

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3056, West Cypher Command. 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
0: West Side Command, 204, the Constellation, Saudi, West Side Command, 1046.

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Officer, this evening is 2433. Repeating for Hunter Commander, signal 19 at 1130, dispatch 43.

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1: 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It's isolated at this time. I'm just going to take readings inside and make sure everything's good.
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0: 400-pound propane tank that was leaking from the regulator from the valve. Completely isolated, go 4525. Homeowner was advised to get it replaced.
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0: Negative readings throughout the house of 1 meter as well.
1: 1237.

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1: 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You're coming up on 30 minutes.
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1: 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Wait for the homeowner.
0: Roger, 31. From the fire marshal's office, 30 minutes.
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4, vision blur, time. Plane air is coming through finger.

Domino's, Lowell Avenue, Cypress Street, 1333, Lake Mountain.

4, eastbound with signal 1623, MVA 29 Bravo 1, in front of 1044 Suffolk Avenue for Willoughby. Repeating for eastbound with signal 1623, MVA 29 Bravo 1, in front of 1044 Suffolk Avenue for Willoughby, 1334 KC 862 dispatch 2012. One, front of 1044 Suffolk Avenue off of Willoughby, 1334.

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0: 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Might be evaluating one.
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I will respond.

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106 Jefferson Street, King Academy Avenue, Drexel Avenue. Repeating for exchange ambulance in East Islip. 10-year-old male, 6.6 Charlie 1. 106 Jefferson Street, Academy and Drexel Avenue. 1504, my command.

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Repeating for ISO Fire Department, 70-year-old female, 6, 22 Delta 1, apartment number 3 at 24 Locust Avenue, between Main Street and Chestnut Street, 1516, Firecom.

the fire department and the EMS alarm for an adult female sick. Apartment 3, 24 of Oak Avenue, Cross Street of Main Street. Repeated for ISIS and EMS alarm for an adult female sick. Apartment 3, 24 of Oak Avenue, Cross Street of Main Street. A driver or EMT is needed. 15, 17 dispatch 15.

Hi, this is Bart Farmer, reactivation on EMS alarm. 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Apartment 3, 24 Oak Avenue, Crusher to Main Street. 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Driver or EMT is needed for an adult female, sick. Apartment 3, 24 Oak Avenue, Crusher to Main Street, 1520 dispatch.

one second reactivation on your EMS alarm. A driver or EMT is still needed. Repeating for ISLIP, a second reactivation on your EMS alarm. A driver or EMT is still needed. 1522 dispatch, please.

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Dispatch 15's en route. 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Dispatch 15 to 8.

Lincoln maternity. At the front of our health center, by the end of Wilson Avenue, the house in Oakley Avenue. Please put no factors to the clearway maternity. Sun River Health Center, 501 North Ocean Avenue, up the Harrison and Oakley Avenue, 1534.

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0: Negative.
1: Stay low, under control, authority 30 at 5058.
0: Dismiss the personnel as well. Thank you.
1: Alright, Chief. All I say is dismiss authority 30 at 5058.

0: National Park. Thank you for leaving.
1: Also applied upon initial alarm, 9 out of 16 for violent psychiatric. Crew responded quarters at 16:05.

0: over to Kim.
1: 17-minute ETA for Delta.
0: Kim, copy. Thank you.

0: Bay Parkway, east of Deer Park Avenue. Responding members to call in 1645, dispatcher 76.
1: 0-30's on itself.
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0: 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Here's a little AMS. 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
2: 10-4.
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Memorial 16th Duty Crew for 71-year-old male allergic reaction. City MD 4724 in Wisconsin Highway off of Green Haven.

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1: 20 is responding.
2: You're 2, 1731.

Motor Vehicle Accident at the exit of CVS. 4331 Wisconsin Highway off of Arrowhead Lane at 1732.

Yeah, probably.

L 16, adult female 6, 26 Delta 1 response, number 32 Columbus Avenue, runs Gene Fulton Street to dead end, repeating for East Brentwood. You have an adult female 6, 26 Delta 1 response, 32 Columbus Avenue, runs Gene Fulton Street and the dead end. Some members are calling 1747.

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0: one. He advises northbound signals from Holbrook Road.
1: Going to be southbound, Nichols.
2: Southbound.

0: us from gaining entry. We're going to cut the fence, make entry, and I'll get you a size of the fire among those.
1: 1837.

0: 23 Motor Vehicle Accident, northbound Deer Park Avenue, car number 722 Deer Park Avenue. Repeating, for the Mitchell Fire Department, 1623 MVA, northbound Deer Park Avenue, vicinity of 722, to cross up Lehman Neck Road. Station 1 area, all rescue, fire, at 1839 dispatch number 72.
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Brown with you, the 014, going to be eastbound Long Expressway, east of Wicks Road. Company 2's area, Company 2, hook and ladder 2 respond, repeat for Brentwood, the 014, eastbound Long Island Expressway, east of Wicks Road. Company 2's area, Company 2, hook and ladder 2 respond, 1928, KEC, issue 2, dispatcher 40. Brentwood, you have 014, going to be eastbound Long Island Expressway, east of Wicks Road, 2's area, 2 in the truck, 1928.

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Being for exchange ambulance, 5-year-old female, swim club shows anyone else, 1 Marine Juliet, 10 minutes